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0: Can you start me CFS? Eastbound, the I-80 eastbound, out of 5, my computer will not connect to the net.

0: 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I can try an offline, but we weren't having any luck with that last night either when it went down.
1: 10-4, thank you. I'll continue to troubleshoot and go from there.
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13 Cass County information that I just sent an info sheet down to the PD reference. Someone moving in a vehicle in the 700 block of Hazel that has an expired registration. Just getting out of the way for the storm.

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0: I saw your ambulance going through Greenfield. 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
1: Just a medical call for a male having a seizure at this time.
0: 10-4, you guys tend to?
1: 10-4.

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0: Highway 59 southbound and 1200 Street through Iowa. Oh, Ocean SM, Z0154. Ocean Sam, Z0154 on a 10 QXN.
1: Jeff Ryan, 257.

All cars, special attention, Woodbury County. The National Weather Service in Sioux Falls has issued a tornado warning for central Woodbury County in Iowa until 2015. At 1926, a severe thunderstorm capable of producing a tornado was located near Salix, moving northeast at 60 miles an hour. Hazards include tornado and quarter-size hail, radar-indicated rotation, storm-like state clear in 1928.

0: from my case, it's 27, but hold on.
1: 86, go ahead.
0: Through Iowa, 793, Y-Young, Y-Young, 5163, 793, Young, Young, 5163, female, Iowa.
1: Denver. 86, runway 27.
0: Go ahead.
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1: 1049, 1935.

Akar Special Attention Monona and Harrison County. The National Weather Service in Omaha has issued a severe thunderstorm warning for Monona and Harrison County until 2015. At 1927, severe thunderstorms were located along a line extending 4 miles southwest of Felix to near Macy, moving east at 45 miles an hour. Hazards include golf ball size hail and 60 mile an hour wind gusts, sunlight clear in 1935.

0: 16, Cass County, information.
1: Go ahead.
0: Reference a welfare check that was done earlier about 9 in the morning today at 307 West 6. RP called back and advised that she was able to make contact with the subject and he was 10-2.
1: Perfect, thank you.
0: 1941.

0: 16 from 13. What do you got going on?
1: I'm after some motorcycles here.
0: Direction did you go?

0: Yeah, it's going to be 16.
1: 16?
0: Probably out of 22nd and a little west of Redwood
1: with three motorcycles. I'll get you some 28s here shortly.
2: Stand by. 3-7, go ahead.

0: I was 16.
1: 1946.
2: Four 61s. So I'm like, I was only able to hear the wind.
3: Testing, 5 minute long way out.

Second 28, Mary Tom, 6067, MP 6067 through Iowa. 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

0: 16. Both those 28 CD and they're showing 1074 non-expired. Both.
1: At 1947, severe thunderstorms capable of producing both tornadoes and extensive straight-line wind damage were located over Lawton, moving northeast at 20 miles an hour. Hazards include tornadoes and quarter-size hail. Radar indicated rotation. Thermally stay clear in 1948.
0: Thermally clear. 1027, Missouri.
1: Where's your 7-5?
0: Last name's Ali. That's A. Adam, L. Lincoln, I. Ida. First name, spelling is H. Henry, U. Union, S. Sam, S. Sam, E. Edward, and Nora. Middle is Mohammed, and that's M. Mary O. Ocean, H. Henry, A. Adam, M. Mary, E. Edward, D. David. Date of birth, 0101, 1991. 0101, 1991, Missouri.

0: runway 461, turn it up.
1: 461, go ahead.
0: The Highway 25 and 180th Street, Gray Chevy Silverado, Paul Lincoln 651, Paul Lincoln 651 through Iowa, also 27, pay deal number through Iowa, I'm ready.
1: Go ahead.
0: Iowa deal number is 511, C. Charles 1477, 511, CC 1477, Iowa, I'm a female.
1: 10-4. 461,
0: go ahead.
1: Through Iowa, Victoria Randall, return Charles 2028, Class B, Charles, L28, Class B, restriction, B boy, 1074.
0: Everyone, thank you.
1: 10-4, 1950.
2: 1950. Task County 16, I'm 28.

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1: Dear Missouri, Hussein returns are valid 2032 Class A. Adam valid 2032 Class A 1074.
0: Since where are you?
1: 1951.

All cars 3B, we are receiving reports of tornadoes up north and receiving 911 rollovers from Woodbury County. If we don't get back to you right away, just keep them us now again.

0: Cass County, 1536. We're back in Five City Limits, back in service.
1: Yeah,

attention, I'm sorry, you're at 404 West 4th Street for an interior gas leak. Again, 404 West 4th for an interior gas leak. Test 3200.

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0: Myself and 13 will be en route to that call as well.
1: 10-4. Everyone should be evacuating the address now. I'm going to call the gas company.
0: 10-4.
1: 20.
2: Wildfires National Weather Service Omaha has issued a severe thunderstorm warning for Monona and Harrison counties until 2045. Hazard includes 60 mile an hour wind gusts, quarter size hail, storm light clear, 20-1.

0: Okay, station, National Weather Service in Omaha has issued a tornado warning. Tornado warning for northwestern Pottawatomie County, southwestern Harrison County, and southeastern Washington County, Nebraska, until 2030. At 2004, a severe thunderstorm capable of producing a tornado was located 3 miles south of Kennard.
1: Weeks. Capitalized. Gas County, 251. I think we have the gas leak contained. Continue the gas company. You can put out a disregard page.
2: Cass County, 37 will be in route. Left 24 page, 4 feet. Temperature 251. Gas company advised at most a 1 hour ETA. I just got off the phone with them.

0: Okay, it sounds like the homeowner was doing some work and had a gas leak. He believes he has it capped. The meter is not spinning. I do not think we're moving gas at this point.
1: 10-4-26, I'll get back to describe the jump. This is Atlantic Fire. You can disregard page 2404 West 4th. Again, you can disregard casting clear 27. PD units, cast county when you're not 10-6.
2: Go ahead.
1: Just for your 43, I'm not getting updates on my map, but Park County just has a tornado warning that just popped. Trying to get some information now on if it's heading towards us at 5 and 6. If you're also correct on that, if you guys see anything, just let me know.
2: 10-4, thank you. Keep it posted. 5-6.
1: 6, happy. 27.

0: 343, I'm having a handful of computer issues here, so I'm going to have to do a restart, so I'll be off the grid for a little bit.
1: Never. We can't see anyway. Going in.
2: 5-6, Cascade, attack 3.

0: Powers All Stations. National Weather Service in Omaha has issued a severe thunderstorm warning for Mills County, Pottawatomie County, Southern Harrison County, Southwestern Shelby County, Sarpy County, Washington County, Douglas, and Cass Counties in Nebraska until 21:15. The 2010 severe thunderstorms were located along the line extending from 3 miles west of Moordale to Omaha to 4 miles south of Louisville, moving east at 45 miles an hour. Hazard of 70 mile an hour wind gusts and quarter size hail. Storms have a history of producing 60 mile an hour winds or greater and quarter size hail. Expect hail damage to vehicles, considerable tree damage. Wind damage is also likely to mobile homes, woods, roofs, and outbuildings. Severe thunderstorms will be near Omaha, Council Bluffs, Bellevue, Papillion, Ralston, Offutt Air Force Base, La Vista, Carter Lake, Missouri Valley, and Fort Calhoun around 2015, Crescent around 2020, Plattsmouth around 2025, Pacific Junction, and Council Bluffs Airport around 2030. Other locations in the path of these thunderstorms include Glenwood, Underwood, Neola, Trainer, Minden, Persia, Silver City, Malvern, and Shelby. People attending Frick Lake, the Omaha Cinco de Mayo celebration at Papillion La Vista High School, Warner Park, and Tal Anderson Field should seek safe shelter immediately. This includes the following: Interstate 29 between mile markers 25 and 77, Interstate 80 between mile markers 1 and 43. Sterling
1: Street Clear, 2014.
0: Cash 13,
1: go ahead.
0: All Powers All Stations, National Weather Service in Omaha has issued a tornado warning for central Pottawatomie County, north central Sarpy, southeastern Douglas until 2014. Severe thunderstorms capable of producing a tornado were located over La Vista and Ralston, moving northeast at 55 mile an hour wind gusts with a hazard of tornado and quarter size hail. The storm, as radar indicated, has a history of producing a tornado along the Platte River northeast of Ashland. Flying debris will be dangerous to those caught outside. Mobile homes will be damaged or destroyed. Expect damage to roofs, windows, vehicles, and trees. 2020, Eglie Airfield around 2025. Council Bluffs Airport around 2030. Other locations in the path of this tornadic thunderstorm include Underwood, Neola, and Minden. People attending the Omaha Cinco de Mayo celebration in Tal Anderson Field should seek shelter immediately. It includes following: Interstate 29 between mile markers 47 and 61, Interstate 80 between mile markers 1 and 31. Take cover now. Move to a basement or an interior.
1: 2016.
0: Be clear. 2016.
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2: I've been through the house, like my meter's reading zero everywhere throughout. So he's working on the water heater and broke a line loose. He does have it shut off. There is no gas leaking. Told him the gas company would be arriving and make a look at it, see if they've got 2015.
3: Fremont County, go ahead. Hey, Tom, did you have something reference a stolen vehicle in the imaging area?
2: Yes, County 251.
3: Page Com, from Mike Kenny, Mark 4-1, Page Com.
2: Yeah. National Weather Service issued a tornado watch for all of Cass County until 3 a.m. Getting updates now on Pawl County. Possibly has a tornado. Trying to get some information on it now.
1: 10-4, I'm going to be 10-24, 10-8.
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4: Say that it was going to be a black Nissan Juke. We do not have a plate information as of now.
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4: 10-4, she stated that it was possibly down a dirt road by imaging. She is not exactly sure where by imaging.

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0: Attention, Cass EMS. National Weather Services issued a tornado watch for Cass County till 3 a.m. Again, the National Weather Services issued a tornado watch for Cass County till 3 a.m. Cousin Clear, 2023.
1: All stations, National Weather Service in Des Moines has issued a severe thunderstorm warning for Pocahontas County, Sac County, Calhoun County, and Western Colorado County until 21/15/2018. Severe thunderstorms were located over Holstein, or 11 miles north of Ida Grove, moving northeast at 55 miles an hour. 75 mile wind gusts and exercise hail expected. Radar indicated considerable tree damage.
0: CMS National Weather Services issued a tornado watch for Cass County until 3 a.m. Again, the National Weather Services issued a tornado watch for Cass County until 3 a.m. Cass Clear 2023.

National Weather Service from Omaha has issued a severe thunderstorm warning for northeastern Harrison and northwestern Shelby until 21:30. Severe thunderstorms will be located along the lines of Blanco to Littleview, 70 mile an hour wind gust radar indicated. Locations impacted include Panama, Erling, and Defiance.

All cars will face the National Weather Service and Omaha has issued a tornado warning. Tornado warning for northwestern Pottawatomie County and eastern Harrison County until 21/15/2020. Three thunderstorms capable of producing a tornado were located over Missouri Valley, 11 miles east of Blair, moving northeast at 45 miles an hour, showing a radar indication of tornado and quarter-sized hail. Flying debris will be dangerous. Mobile homes will be damaged or destroyed. Expect severe damage to roofs, windows, and vehicles and trees. Dangerous storm will be near Missouri Valley at 2030, low wind around 2035, includes Interstate 29 between mile markers 68 and 79. Anyone in the area of the storm, take cover now. Storm leaks may clear 2029.

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1: All cars on station, special attention. Fremont County, National Weather Service and Mirage is used in severe thunderstorm warning for Fremont County until 21:15. At 20:29, severe thunderstorms are located over a line extending 3 miles east of Eagle, to 3 miles southwest of Unadilla, to 2 miles north of Sterling, moving northeast at 50 miles an hour. Source is radar indicated of 60 mile an hour wind gusts and quarter size hail. Expect hail damage to vehicles and wind damage to roadside and trees. Severe thunderstorms will be near Syracuse and Unadilla around 2035, Avoca around 2040, Dunbar around 2045. Other locations in the path of these storms include Union, Nahaka, and Lorton in Nebraska City, includes Interstate 29 between mile markers 4 and 24.

Operator, the station special weather service in Des Moines has issued a severe thunderstorm warning for Western Greene, Southeastern Sac, Southern Calhoun, Crawford, and Carroll counties and islands until 21:30. A 2033 severe thunderstorm is located near Des Moines, or 7 miles north of Denison, moving east at 60 miles an hour. Locations impacted include Carroll, Denison, Manning, Coon Rapids, Clinton, Schleswig, Manoa, Clinton, Bell City, Charter Oak, Batavia, Brito, Vale, Trudeau, Templeton, Westside, Kyron, Sutton, Deloitte, and Halbert. Certainly, St. Clair 2036.

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1: From what we finally got a plate on that Duke, it's going to be Paul George Victor 690. Again, Paul George Victor 690 comes back on a gray 2013 Nissan Juke.
0: No more, thank you.
2: Okay, I stand at 1560. 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

0: Ohio Station, Master Weather Center, Omaha, issued a severe thunderstorm warning for southeastern Monona, eastern Harrison County until 21:15 at 20:42. Severe thunderstorms are located along a line extending from 2 miles southwest of Moorhead to 6 miles east of Pisgah to 5 miles east of Logan, moving east at 40 miles an hour. Hazard of 70 mile an hour wind gusts and quarter size hail. The source is weather instrument measurement. Measurement station reported it. 65 mile per hour wind gust near Missouri Valley at 20:33. Expect hail damage to vehicles and considerable tree damage. Wind damage is also likely to mobile homes, residents, outbuildings. Thunderstorms will be near Woodbine and Moorhead around 20:45. Dunlap and Soldier around 20:50. Charlie St. Clair, 2044.
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0: Union County from Ringgold on R4, call 41, Union.
1: Ringgold County, go ahead.
0: I just got a call from our sheriff that is off duty currently. He just had a white sports car fly by him on Highway 169 heading north in Uter County. I see you do have a deputy in Afton. I didn't know if you wanted to pass that along to him or not.
1: 10-4, I have him on another call. Where at on 169?
2: Ringgold County from ISD 409.
0: He was just coming off of 110th Street, so basically right on the Ringgold Union County line. I tried getting a hold of state radio, but nobody responded. 10-4, I was. My sheriff is an off-duty vehicle, was on Highway 169 near the 110th Street, which is right on the coast.
2: Were you guys trying to get hold of the one state?
0: Go ahead for Ringgold. Thank you, 2047.

All fire stations, national emergency in Omaha has issued a tornado warning for Northwestern Mills County. Tornado warning for Northwestern Mills County until 21:15.

0: from my Thursday phone.
1: 307.
0: I rebooted my computer 3 times already, to no avail, but I'll be at the DOT maintenance shed in Avoca, or correction, in Oakland, 343.
1: Yeah, 2049.

0: Tower, Taylor.
1: Taylor.
0: I seem to be experiencing all the same computer issues. I'm just off the 35 this time.
1: Denver.

0: Makes sense. I'm gonna go drive through the parking lot of the high school since the RO looks like she's probably still in high school. See if there's some kids just messing around.
1: Turn around, too.
0: 6 1, check the state parker.

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Shooting severe thunderstorm warning for Fremont County, Montgomery, Mills, Page counties until 21:15. Correction, 22:15 at 21:02. Severe thunderstorms are located along a line extending from 4 miles northwest of Silver City to 4 miles north of Tabor to near Beaver Lake to 3 miles northeast of Dunbar, moving east at 40 miles an hour. Expect 70 mile per hour wind gusts and penny size hail. Minor storm has a history of producing 60 to 70 mile per hour winds. Expect considerable damage to anything outdoors. Locations impacted include Bellevue, Nebraska City, Red Oak, Offutt Air Force Base, Plattsmouth, Glenwood, Shenandoah, Villisca, Hamburg, Malvern, Sydney, Tabor, Essex, Stanton, Farragut, Pacific Junction, Murray, Emerson, Elliott, and Riverton. Includes Interstate 29 between mile markers 1 and 42. Tornado watch does still remain in effect until 2300. Stormlight, 2106.

Hello, Carnesville Station National Weather Service in Omaha. This is a tornado warning. Tornado warning for northwestern Montgomery, northeastern Mills, southeastern Pottawatomie counties until 21:45, 21:06. The Great Thunderstorm capable of producing a tornado is located 3 miles east of Silver City, or 17 miles southeast of Council Bluffs, moving northeast at 55 miles an hour. Tornado and quarter size hail. Radar indicator rotation. The storm has a history of producing a tornado near Plattsburgh. Flying debris will be dangerous to those caught outside. Mobile homes will be damaged or destroyed. Expect damage to windows, roofs, and vehicles, and severe tree damage. Locations impacted include Carson, Macedonia, Silver City, Henderson, Old Town Park, Farm Creek, Public Wildlife Area. Take cover now. Move to basement or interior room. Sterling 6, clear 21-07.

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1: What's your location?
0: 67 eastbound I-80.
1: 10-4. The semi partially in the roadway, about 5 miles east of the, 5 to 7 miles east of the Shelby exit eastbound.
0: 10-4, I see 10-46 or 10-50, what's going on?
1: I'm sure it was passerby that called.
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1: I'm in Atlanta. Casey's left.
0: 10-4. I've got a car versus deer, 690th and White Pole. Vehicle's out of the roadway, deer's in the roadway, no injuries. Caller would like to report. 21-29.

Thanks for all Cass County Cars. National Weather Service issued a severe thunderstorm warning for Cass County until unknown time. Correction, 10:30 p.m. Again, National Weather Service issued a severe thunderstorm warning for Cass County until 10:30. Can I click on 131?

0: Hydrogen Cassie, that's the National Weather Service has issued a severe thunderstorm warning for Cass County until 10:30, 21:32.
1: Hydrogen Cassie, that's the National Weather Service has issued a severe thunderstorm warning for Cass County until 10:30. Again, a severe thunderstorm warning for Cass County until 10:30, 21:32.

0: went to Marty, to Elliot, to Snell, Mauer, Wingus, Penny Sight, Salem, Sources Radar indicated. I expect damage to our sighting tree. 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
1: Wilson, Storm Lake. J3, go ahead.
2: I just had two Mill County units go by me, 33. Can you see if they want assistance?
3: We have a single vehicle rollover accident with entrapment. It's at 3.
2: Certainly, did you?
1: Can you repeat the streets 3 times and what? Mills County, Certainly, State Region 4, call for you on Mills. Several.
2: Is one of those 3 or 10th annoyance?
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0: 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Semi, he was just in a bad spot. He's more up on the off ramp now. You can probably tell 94 to 22.
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0: Person lies, Iowa. Robert Edward Victor, 1615. Repeating, Robert Edward Victor, 1615.
1: Sherman 1074 on a white 2011 Chevy Colorado, expression 6 of 26 to Deanna Wengler.

0: PFS.
1: 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She's going to try to whip it back into town. She's just going to the hotel for the night. I'm going to follow her just in case it does overheat.
0: Temple 2143.

0: 13, Cass County.
1: Go ahead.
0: Got a tree down at 908 Cedar, blocking the road. It did crush my caller's car. No injuries. I should have advised the entire roadway is going to be blocked. 2152. And 13, I can get a hold of the street department for you this evening. Come out and take care of that.
1: And
0: 2152.

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1: Go ahead.
0: Street department's contacted. He'll be out there shortly, at least with some cones and barricades to block off the road.
2: 10-4.
0: 22-1.

All cars are facing special weather service and along with issued a severe thunderstorm warning for South Central Fremont County. Until 2230, 2200 severe thunderstorms are located along the line extending from 4 miles north of Hamburg to near Nemaha, moving east at 30 miles per hour. 60 miles per hour wind gusts radar indicated expect damage to roadside and trees. Severe thunderstorms will be near Nemaha and Brownsville around 2205. Sterling 6, 3, 2, 3, 2, 3.

0: 16.
1: Turn 16.
0: I got 20 for you to attach to this call sheet. It's Paul North King, 937, PNK 937 through Iowa.
1: Carol, that's showing 1074. Do you want that attached, or do you need any information off that?
0: Just attached to the call sheet. Looks like the tree is on top of it. I don't know the damage done to it yet, but it shouldn't be too bad.
1: 10-4, 2205.

Okay, so station Fashion Weather Service in Omaha has issued a severe thunderstorm warning for Fremont, Montgomery, Eastern Mills, and Page counties until 2300. The 2206 severe thunderstorms are located along the waters, extending from 5 miles southeast of Elliott to 4 miles northwest of Shenandoah to 2 miles east of Hamburg, moving east at 35 miles an hour. Hazardous 60 mile per hour wind gust sources radar indicated. Expect damage to roads, siding, and trees. Locations impacted include Red Oak, Clarinda, Shenandoah, Villisca, Hamburg, Melbourne, Sydney, Tabor, Essex, Stanton, Farragut, Emerson, Elliott, Riverton, College Springs, Coyne, Shambaugh, Henderson, Randolph, and Bradyville. This includes Interstate 29 between Mount Markers 1 and 4. Swimming Sea Clear 2208.

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1: Franking, what?
0: Temporal, I'll be 10-8 and leaving my vehicle from Bedford back to my residence.
1: Temporal, 22-1.

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1: Go ahead, 13.
0: The city guy is just going to block off the street here, so there will not be any street access on Cedar Street between 10th and 9th. No through traffic. They're going to come back in the morning and deal with it when they have daylight and they can see what they're doing better.
1: 22, 23.

Okay, so first session weather service in the morning is issued a severe thunderstorm warning for southeastern Guthrie and northeastern Adair counties until 23:45. A 22:22 severe thunderstorm is located along the line extending from near Larkin's left pain management area to Stewart to near Greenfield, moving east at 45 miles an hour. Hazard of 60 mile an hour wind gusts are indicated. Expect damage to roof lighting and trees. Locations impacted include Des Moines, West Des Moines, Ankeny, Urbandale, Johnson, Clive, Indianola, Altoona, Waukee, Norwalk, Pleasant Hill, Grimes, Winterset, Adel, Greenfield, Windsor Heights, Carlisle, Bondurant, Polk City, and Sailorville. This includes Interstate 35 mile marker between mile markers 51 and 72, Interstate 80 between mile markers 87 and 149. And Interstate 235 between mile markers 114, 76 by 22, 24.

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1: Sunlight, Cass, can I call for one, Sunlight?
0: Cass, go ahead for Sunlight.
1: Sunlight, I have a vehicle with a flat tire, ID westbound on the 51 on the on-ramp. I did not have a vehicle description for you. Off the travel portion of the road, do you have anyone that would be available to assist them?
0: So far, our systems are currently down. I can check with my area car and find out where they are.
2: I'm in the 1700 block of Highway 25. I'll start that way.
0: 10-4. Can I do the other thing?
1: 10-4 if you can. That'd be great. 23-3.

0: Are you having any issues with, like, any, like, NCIC or MOC or anything like that?
1: Yeah, 10-4 is all down. Anything hosted by the state is down. So MOC, NCIC are both down.
0: 10-4 explains why my tracks doesn't work.
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0: What was the location at 46?
1: The 5151 westbound on-ramp.
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0: You can disregard the 5-1. Apparently they got it figured out.
1: Yeah, 4. I was a mile out. Disregarding.
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0: Just for your 43, there's a company van, 1046, I-80 westbound, approximately the 62. The advisor is just going to leave the van there overnight. They'll come get it in the morning. I sent Stormlake a message on it.
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1: Good.
0: As you're heading back eastbound, you'll come across a van. Broke down approximately around the 62. Caller advised County that they were 1 mile east of Highway 71. It is on the shoulder off of the roadway, and they would be back in the morning to get it taken care of.
1: 24.
0: 2345.

0: Captain, go ahead.
1: Certainly, do you have anyone near the 67 of I-80? I've got an open 911 call with car alarms going off just west of the 67 on the south side of the interstate. No one's responding to me at this time.
0: Negative, I don't have anybody out there on top tonight.
1: 10-4, my deputy's coming from the Griswold area.
0: 10-4.

0: You want to check with Adair County, maybe see if they have anybody out that would be closer than me, and then maybe start EMS that way as well.
1: Okay, definitely. The current one's off. I was going to check with Ottoman and Adair. I'll see if I can get someone up there.
2: Go ahead.
1: Adair, do you have anyone close to the 67 of I-80 on the eastbound lane? I've got a Adair County, Cass County, call 41 there.
2: I'll check one moment.
1: If you could just let me know, thanks.
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1: Go ahead, Adair.
2: Were you able to make contact with the caller?
1: Negative. I was trying to talk to them, but they were not responding to me. I could hear them moving around with the vehicle. If the pings are anything to go off of, it's in the south ditch on the eastbound lane.
2: Okay, for if you want to let him out, go ahead. Just take 55 driver. I don't know if I'm going to beat them there or not. I'm coming from Grizzle.
1: 10-4. I haven't heard anything back from Adair yet.
0: My deputy said he will head that way to check things out.
1: 10-4. This is just west of the 67. Looks like it's in the south ditch. I wasn't able to make contact with the caller while the 911 call was on. I could just hear a car alarm. They just hung up. I'm going to start EMS from Anita.
0: 10-4. I will advise them. Thank you.
1: Thanks. 2-10.

0: attention to the fire unit area of Ivy West Back Correction eastbound at the 67 for a possible motor vehicle accident. Again, Ivy eastbound around the 67 for a possible motor vehicle accident. Use Fire Attack 1, Fire Attack 1. Gas and clear 211. Sorry, gas can.
1: Attention to the fire unit in the area of Ivy West Back Correction eastbound at the 67 for a possible motor vehicle accident. Again, Ivy eastbound around the 67 for a possible motor vehicle accident. Use Fire Attack 1, Fire Attack 1. Gas and clear 211.
0: Attention CAS CMS, in the area of ID eastbound around the 67 mile marker for a possible motor vehicle accident. Again, ID eastbound around the 67 mile marker for a possible motor vehicle accident. Use Fire Attack 1, Cascade Clear, 212.
1: Attention CAS CMS, student in the area of ID eastbound around the 67 mile marker for a possible motor vehicle accident. Again, ID eastbound around the 67 mile marker for a possible motor vehicle accident. Use Fire Attack 1, Cascade Clear, 212.

0: Cass County, 1536 is en route.
1: 10436, if you want to stop the fire attack one, this is going to be just west of the 67-mile marker in the south ditch. I don't have law enforcement on scene yet. This is an open line on one call, and the caller never made contact with me.
0: 10-4, thank you.
1: 10-4.

0: question. Neither fire, you need an IED eastbound at the 67 for a possible motor vehicle accident. Again, IED eastbound around the 67 mile marker for a possible motor vehicle accident. Just clear on second page 217.
1: Attention, need a fire. You need an IED eastbound at the 67 for a possible motor vehicle accident. Again, IED eastbound around the 67 mile marker for a possible motor vehicle accident. Just clear on second page 217.

0: Cass County from 403. That's 403. I'm going to be on scene. We are going to be just west of the 67. Do have a semi.
1: Cass County from 491.
0: Right. 491.
1: Getting routed at B level.

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1: Number 42. 5, Cass County.
2: Yeah, it's a unit on scene from Anita.

0: 5, good.
1: No, we've got somebody else, and you can probably disregard it there.
0: 10-4, the caller called back in. There's a little bit of a language barrier. I'm not sure if he's injured or not. I'll check with any of you shortly.
1: 10-4.

0: 10-4. I do have casting message 491 en route at this time, as well as a deputy.
1: 10-4.

0: PD, that's Cass County.
1: Go ahead.
0: 1418 East 22nd Street. I had a caller call in, screaming at me what the passcode was, and then hung up. Not sure if this is some sort of prank call or what's going on. I'll check call history shortly with that number.
1: Handle 13 is red.
0: Two more. 224.

0: 491 from 43.
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1: Oh, mile west of you.
0: Denver, we'll get our way. We'll definitely pick up.

0: Test 2016, myself, and 13 or 23.
1: I believe you advised 1418. What was the address again?
2: It's going to be Sundance Apartments, the East Building. The address is shown as 1418 East 22nd Street.
1: Okay, where it's 1410. Thanks, sir.
3: Cass County from 491.
2: 491.
3: We're on scene.
2: 228.

0: 191 Cass County.
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1: 10-4-15-36, redirect.
2: 36 was direct. We'll be en route back to base.

0: 13, sorry, I was on PBX GF traffic.
1: Were you able by chance to call that number back?
0: I didn't try after they hung up. I can try giving them a call if you'd like.
1: You would. I would appreciate it. Thank you.
0: No problem.

0: 28 for the Tractors in New Jersey. Frank 919 Adam Adam. Repeating Frank 919 Adam Adam, New Jersey.
1: 1074, I'll get an attached frame.
0: I'll have the trailer for you here.
1: Sure.

0: 5, your radio was cutting out a little bit. I got 53404 on the main. Was there any more than 28?
1: What do you have for the 28?
0: 53404.
1: Yeah. Five three four zero two.
0: Yeah, 5. We're having radio issues on PBX. Yeah.

0: Pot County from Shelby County on R4, call 41, Pot County.
1: Shelby, go for Pot County.
0: 10-4, we were doing a radio check, thank you.

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1: New York, my number. All right.
0: Good.
1: 763-631-277. 763-1-277, New York.

0: 10-35. Could you get a hold of American Fast, see if they have a room available, please?
1: 10-4. Also, DOT is wondering, is there any damage up there to any of the state property?
2: McCall County, 491.
1: 491.
2: Being route back to Anita with signed refusal.
1: Denver 56.
0: There you go.
1: I'll get hold of America's Best.

0: Yeah, pass.
1: Got some tape on that truck and got the lights turned off. A little bit out to America's Best. Mileage is 43620. 43620.
0: Cass County 491, Levi quarters.

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0: I'll be 10-8. My mileage is 43639. 43639.
1: Three twenty four.

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1: 345, temperature 1553. Also, we have no systems except the open box right now. No email or anything.
0: 10-4, thank you.
1: 4-5-3-3.
2: Storm Lake, 418, 1041.
1: 418, 1041. You'll have east. Were you direct with no system?
2: Negative. What you got?
1: Our only thing that's available right now is open box. We have no Tyler, no mock, no email.
2: 10-4.
1: 10-4-5-3-3.
3: Storm Lake 162, it'll be 1041. I was also direct.
1: 10-4, you'll be south.
3: 10-4.
1: 554.
4: Storm Lake 325, 1041. I was direct on that traffic as well.
1: 10-4, 325, 1041. You all have energy.
4: 10-4, wait.
1: 554.
5: Storm Lake 342, 1041. I'm also direct.
1: 10-4.
5: 554. Storm Lake 347, 1041.
1: 347, 1041. 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
4: Storm Lake 373, 1041.
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Rockers on station, special attention 80 westbound from exit 75. Currently taking a report of a hit and run. Caller advised, this is a black Volvo cab with a white trailer. We would have damage on the passenger side. If looking at me, truncate, service 8-0-6-6-6. When he was on the side of the road,

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1: Right.
0: Caller right, he's going by the 70, the 70 now, and he's swerving.
2: 10-4, I'm at 746, westbound, trying to sit across over there.
0: I think he's going to be an 820-26, I believe Volvo as well.
2: Yeah.
0: It's going to be a white Volvo.

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1: Go ahead.
0: Connor's advising they're at the 66-mile marker now, and now he's decided it's either the black semi behind him or the white one in front of him. He was sleeping at the time that it happened, so he's not 100% sure which one it was, but he's pretty sure it's either one of them.
1: What kind of damage is this?
0: Sounds like driver's side mirror is hanging.

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1: Stormlight 2, you're broken up. What's all down?
0: Everything except for our open box. Need an email.
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0: 10-4, 6-3-6.

0: 347, Shirley.
1: Right.
0: Just so you're aware, I've disconnected with the caller at this time. He's still traveling westbound. There's the one in front of him that's white, the one behind him that's black. The RP is in a semi-white Volvo with CHI logistics in between them.
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0: Confirm that.
1: They are being pulled over. I spoke with him. He just pointed one out that went by that was behind him and said he for sure that's probably the one that hit him, so I'm trying to run that semi down. I'll let you know when I get stopped.
0: 10-4, 640.

0: Starline 347 on the out, 44 westbound, just after the DFT. It's going to be 995-246-SAMT-TOM. 995-246-SAMT-TOM. It should be until the right plate.
1: Sure.

0: Orly 347, I need a 28 on this white Volvo. 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
1: Tim Morgan.
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0: Shelby County from Harrison County on for a call for Ron Shelby.
1: Go for Shelby.
0: Shelby, can we get a unit en route to 3881 325th Street? 3881 325th Street for a 46-year-old male who is having an illness call. He advised he had pancreatic problems in the past and he had food poisoning this weekend.
1: 10-4, I'll get him en route.
0: Thank you. 657.
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0: Charlie County Grant Harrison.
1: Do you have Persia Rescue en route by chance? I don't have anybody from Shelby Rescue en route yet.
0: 10-4, it looks like I have a couple en route to the scene. They haven't been on the radio yet.
1: 10-4, our radios are still intermittent and down. I do have one showing that I am responding, but they haven't called in yet to go en route as well, but I will let you know.
0: 10-4, thank you so much. 7-5.

0: Harrison County from Shelby County, call 41.
1: Shelby County, go ahead.
0: I have Shelby Rescue en route.
1: 10-4, Persia Rescue advised that it is a level B on 325th Street, so they'll have to come down 335th and come in from the west.
0: 10-4, I'll let them know.
1: Thank you. 7-5.

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0: Can you have a DNR agent give me a call? We have an injured owl down in Hamburg, and the people that have it would like to speak to a DNR agent.
1: Timber.
0: 745.
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1: 10-4, 745.

in Cumberland, I'm assuming, last year. You're needed at 607 Adams Street in Cumberland. 607 Adams has a 75-year-old female that is dizzy, not able to stand, is also very weak, conscious and bleeding. Again, 607 Adams in Cumberland at 750.

0: Attention Cassie, I'm answering you about 607 Adams Street in Cumberland. 607 Adams has a 75-year-old female that is dizzy, not able to stand, is also very weak, conscious of breathing. Again, 607 Adams at 751.
1: Attention Cassie, I'm answering you at 607 Adams Street in Cumberland. 607 Adams has a 75-year-old female that is dizzy, not able to stand, is also very weak, conscious of breathing. Get 607 Adams at 751.

0: Attention, Cassie, I'm after needed at the ER for a patient transfer at Methodist in Omaha at 8 o'clock.
1: Attention, Cassie, I'm after needed at the ER for a patient transfer at Methodist in Omaha at 8 o'clock.

All officers, all stations, special attention to I-29 Northbound from mile marker 90. I-29 Northbound from mile marker 90 reported a blue cab with a chrome grill on a trailer all over the road in order to maintain lanes. I-29 Northbound mile marker 90. If located, make your gate. So,

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1: 10-4, 8-10.
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1: Yes, please.
0: 10-4, they just went by Oxford on 690th. 36, TAS County.
2: Go ahead, 36.
0: 10-4. Also, they want you to clear within the first intersection north of Cumberland. 10-4. A 36, did you copy?
2: 36 as steered.
1: Cumberland right over that first hill. 10-4, can you have

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1: Go ahead.
0: Yeah, I'll be out 750th in Victoria. There's no 911 address here. He's right to do it. Trying to set up a property. Okay.
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0: I'll be in the 1100 block at Chestnut Street, Iowa Place, John Lincoln Young, 247.
1: 937.

0: Yes. County 15, can you run 27?
1: 10-4.
0: Okay, I got 27 names at birth when you're
1: ready. Go ahead.
0: Last name is Paul Adam Charles Edward. First name is David Edward Lincoln Adam Nora Edward Young. Middle name Luke. Date of birth is 1985-08-23, white male thrive.
1: He is showing valid out of mileage expiration in 26, also showing a protection order.
0: 10-5 again.
1: 9-39.

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1: Good.
0: Calling to, do you want to go to the area of 5th and Spruce? I just took a call reference a large tree down blocking the road. Street department's been notified. He doesn't think there's any damage to anything. He just want to make sure that the road is blocked or something.
1: That worked.
0: 942.

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1: 325, go ahead.
0: Denver 85 southbound, I-29, Nebraska plate, 70D-David 890. 70D-David 890. Should come back on silver, 7 cruise.
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0: I'm going to check with Adams County, if they need assistance outside of Adams County, and maybe letting me around 33.
1: Which county did you just
0: Audubon County.
2: Go ahead.
1: 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Audubon County, 7-8, R4, call 31, Audubon.

0: Our deputy advised that your officer can join us if they'd like. It's just a single vehicle property damage accident.
1: Super. I'll check it out.
0: 10-4, 1119.
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0: Harmon, go ahead.
1: Our officer said to advise you that there is some lane blockage if you'd like to assist.
0: Timber, he's following them. What's the address that you have?
1: It's right north of the interstate on Highway 71. Just kind of like 345th.
0: Timber. 298, right?
2: Monroe.
0: Timber.

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1: 373, go ahead.
0: Iowa 2, Queen W, William, I'm Lincoln 170, repeating Queen William, Lincoln 170, Iowa. It's going to have heavy front end damage. Can you serve me a tow in case I'm roll handle this 1050?
1: So far.

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1: 3-3 again.
0: 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It's going to be the southbound lane right at the bridge here.
1: Okay, I'll need you.

0: Starlink 373, are we get a hold of a tow?
1: Currently still working out of it. Do you know which is the closest? Do you know which is the closest to your location?
0: It'd be Hampton's.
1: Tavor, he didn't answer. I'm traveling. Tavor.

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0: 1069 Director, so I don't know.
1: No, I see.
0: 4137. 333 Eastern Link.
1: Negative, it'll be at owner.
0: 10-4.
1: Good.
0: Do you need

0: Go ahead.
1: First name being my driver. Last name, W. William A. Adam, Ellen Cantito. Yeah, we're car Robert. First name, W. William A. Adam, and Nora I. Ida, middle initial, W. Then William. Date of birth, 04-08-08. Repeating, 04-08-08, Iowa.
0: Okay.

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1: 3-10-3, go ahead.
0: Were you able to get that 27 Becker in?
1: 10-4. Walter, Lanny, Walter, that's valid. Class B, 10-7.

0: Yeah, where was it? Second one.
1: Go ahead.
0: Last name, B Boy, E Edward, R Robert, D David, O Ocean, and North. First name, R Robert, I Hide, T Tom, E Edward, M Mary, S Sam, O Ocean, and North. Date of birth, 10/09/2008, repeating 10/09/08, arrival.

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0: Storm Lake 418.
1: 418, go ahead.
0: And 10 for the subject's 10-2. He was just waiting at the service that was coming to help him here. I'll be 10-24, 10-8.
1: 10-24. 12 o'clock.

0: 4173. Did Richter give you an ETA?
1: Negative, just that they were heading out.
0: Yeah, well.
1: Alright, soldier 7.

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1: 219, go ahead.
0: 343, I'm having connectivity issues. Been trying to get logged on here without any success.
1: 10-4, we're able to get in Tyler, we just can't get in the lock now for your birthday.
0: 10-4, I don't have mobile internet whatsoever.
1: 10-4, 12-1.

0: Can I just took an 911 call of a white truck hauling a tanker northbound from the 42-mile marker, spilling something in the roadway. We're paging fire and rescue at this time.
1: Clear. Thermite on Hawk County. It's still traveling, correct?
0: 10-4, it is.
1: Were you clear on that 42 of I-29 northbound? There's a semi leaking stuff.
0: Never at 1236.

0: Clear East or Income, want to try to locate them?
1: I will advise everyone.
0: 10-4, thank you. Mills County, were you clear?
1: 10-4, we were, thank you. 1234.
0: 1234.

0: still on like 160, is your direct towing route from the 32?
1: 10-4 and 12-54.
2: Still on like 333.
1: 333, go ahead.
2: I can be a route from the post. We can do the update on direction of travel. Any description?
1: 10-4, 12-35.
2: Or like 347, I can also be in route.
1: 10-4, 12-35.

0: Pat County 73, R4 1231, Pat County.
1: So, Pat County.
0: You advise this is northbound. Have they stopped? Are they still going? Silver Mills County,
2: Sounds like they continue northbound. I just sent you the reporting party information.

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1: Ten four Mills County Advisor was northbound. They took the call.
0: Ten four.

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1: Go ahead, Mike.
0: VRP was extremely difficult to understand, but I believe he may have gone off of the 42, but he's not sure.
1: 10-4.
0: 10-4, 1239.

0: I drove up to the 44 so far. I also checked 42 on and off. Ramp and some UTL on anything. You probably have Mills County to 22 fire.
1: Can you tonight? Did they advise whether or not they

0: Affirmative.
1: Our officer for UTL on the Baker, you can disregard fire.
0: 10-4, did they advise whether or not they saw anything on the road?

0: Certainly, if you tell me.
1: 373, go ahead.
0: Richard,

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0: I'm dropping my car off here at Colmex and Council Bus. I'll be in with 363 the rest of the shift.
1: 24, 12, 64.

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1: Yes.
0: Have a request for an officer.
1: Center.
0: 13-17.

0: Yeah, I was going to say, Darren, I don't think I advised. I got a phone call, but I'm 10-8.
1: Seven four.
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0: 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Field airspace.
1: 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So, really?
0: 4251.
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3: Flight 80.
4: Good.
5: 611-seater, possible. I believe they're exiting the residence now.
1: Stormwind 23, Temper 1.
0: 280, Temper 1, stop.
1: Temper.
0: 4252.
5: Okay, so far, I believe they're going back in for more things. It's a red 2013 Chevy Sonic. Comes back to the subject out of Anita.
3: Okay, I just want to clarify, this is the...
5: Yes,
3: 10-4. Okay, 10-4.

0: Go ahead, Montgomery.
1: Adams County, we took a report of the vehicle. It's going to be... Okay. Be my just one.

0: Adam, can I have this vehicle OKF 323, silver 2008 Chevy Impala. I'm going eastbound on 34, almost hit some vehicles. Comes back to an R&S Auto Sales out of Corning, just for your 43.
1: Ten four. We'll send a deputy that way, see if we can locate it.
0: 10-4. Thank you.
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2: Harvey County, you're looking for Stormlight State.
0: Stormlight 143, 1042.
1: 143, 1042, 1500.
3: Stormlight 418, 1042.
1: 418, 1042, 1500.
0: Stormlight 363, 1042.
1: 363, 1042, 1500.
0: Stormlight 36, 1042.
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5: 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R4 call 41 from Audubon County. 1045, Shelby County, could we have a...
0: Stormlight 325, Temper 2.
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0: Stormlight 334, 1042.
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0: 461, go ahead.
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0: Call on duty officers, be advised. Des Moines National Weather Service has issued a tornado watch for Cass County until 10 p.m. with few tornadoes. Intense tornadoes likely, 80-mile-an-hour winds, and scattered large hail. Again, National Weather Service out of Des Moines, tornado watch issued for Cass County until 10 p.m. Cass and clear, 1551.
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1: 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Date of birth, 1957,
2: 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Attention, Cass, National Weather Service has issued a tornado watch for Cass County until 10 p.m. Again, the National Weather Service has issued a tornado watch for Cass County until 10 p.m. Cass County clear 1555.
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4: Attention, Cass CMS, the National Weather Service has issued a tornado watch for Cass County until 10 p.m. Again, the National Weather Service has issued a tornado watch for Cass County until 10 p.m. Cass County clear 1555.

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1: 72.
0: 1556.

0: I just took a report of debris on the roadway, ID eastbound, my marker 82, eastbound at the 82. Caller stated it was a black tarp 10 to 12 feet.
1: I'll be around.
0: 10-4, 1352.
2: 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At the 76, I can head that way.
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0: Starlight 196, 1042.
1: 196, 1042, 1600.
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1: 211, 1042, 1600.
0: Starlight 298, 1042.
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1: 3 3 10 8 16 0 1.

0: Attention all cars, the National Weather Service in Omaha has issued a severe thunderstorm warning for southwestern Fremont County in Iowa until 4:45 p.m. Shows 70 mile per hour wind gusts and half dollar size hail, radar indicated.
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Attention all officers, all stations, special attention 935 southbound at the 28 and I-35 southbound at the 28. Report of a gold Ford SUV with black and orange roof rack. Again, a gold Ford SUV with black and orange roof rack. Staying in the left lane, impeding traffic and not letting others pass. Again, gold Ford SUV with the black and orange roof rack. Staying in the left lane, impeding traffic, not letting others pass. If looking to make room case to Wednesday clear at 1625.

Pigeon Hill Officer Hill Station, special attention, I-35 southbound at 34 and I-35 southbound at the 34. Report of a black Chevy pickup and a gray sedan harassing each other on the road and driving next to each other, not letting other cars pass and harassing each other. It's located in McGroom Case on Wednesday clear at 1632. A gray sedan

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1: TAC 4, Strong Lake State Clear 1635.

attention on cars. The National Weather Service in Omaha has issued a severe thunderstorm warning for South Fremont County and Western Page County in Iowa until 5:45 p.m. Shows 70 miles per hour wind gust and ping pong ball size hail. Radar indicated. Storm stay clear. 1640.

0: Attention all cars, the National Weather Service in Omaha has issued a severe thunderstorm warning for
1: Attention gas EMS, this is a test of your paging system, again only a test. Gas can include 1700. 639 Cass County status. 1700.
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2: Attention Cass EMS, this is a test of your paging system, again only a test. Cass County clear 1700.

0: 6 Captain.
1: Yeah.
0: Took a call about 10 minutes ago now, which had a 30-minute time delay at that time. Referenced an SUV, Florida-plated, lighter tan in color, two-tone, was parked on the roadway near 70404 Fairview. Caller went and spoke to him. There was a heavy accent. He couldn't really understand what he was saying. He thought about it after he was gone, but he maybe should have called it in as suspicious. Caller said that he tried to explain to him what he was doing, but that he was said he was inspecting something. Didn't have any markings on his vehicle. After the caller left, he did get out and put a yellow light on the top.
1: Therefore, I'll check out.
0: 1704.

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Special attention, the National Weather Service in Omaha has issued tornado warnings for southeastern Fremont County and southern Page County until 6 p.m. Tornado and ping pong ball size hail, radar indicated. Star Mike State Clear 1707.

0: attention, Anita Fire. You're needed at 804 4th Street in Anita. 804 4th Street in Anita. 83-year-old female, ground level fall, having extreme shoulder and arm pain. She is conscious of breathing. Again, 804 4th Street. Use Fire Pack 1. Cast, can you clear 1709?
1: Attention, Anita Fire. You're needed at 804 4th Street in Anita. 804 4th Street in Anita. 83-year-old female, ground level fall, having extreme shoulder and arm pain. She is conscious of breathing. Again, 804 4th Street. Use Fire Pack 1. Cass, can you clear 1709?
0: We will be using Fire Pack 1. Cass, can you clear 1710?
2: Cass County 37.
0: 30.

Kathy, and I see you needed at 804 4th Street in Anita. 804 4th Street in Anita, 83-year-old female, ground level fall, has extreme shoulder and arm pain, is conscious and breathing. Again, 804 4th Street in Anita. We will be using Fire Attack 1, Kathy and Claire 1710.

0: 10-4, I will disregard CAS EMS 37, CAS County.
1: CAS County 37 was direct, will be in service in route course, switching back to countywide EMS.
0: 10-4-17-14.
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1: 10-4, just the one.
0: 10-4.
1: 10-20.

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Special attention, the National Weather Service in Des Moines has issued a severe thunderstorm warning for Southwest Adams County and Taylor County until 6:30 p.m. Ping pong ball size hail

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0: 21, would you be able to go to the top of Sunnyside Park by the Camlin Edition playground, taking a report of an older style red pickup, elderly gentleman sitting in the front seat. The windows are cracked. He's been sitting up there, same position for the last 3 days. Subject believes he is alert and oriented, but the vehicle has been in the same position for the last 3 days. 10-4.
1: 10-4, I'll check on him a little bit.

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0: 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This is now another party involved in that situation calling with like a return PBX.
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0: 33, go ahead.
1: 45 northbound. Kansas 8662 A Adam L Lincoln H Henry. 8662 Adam Lincoln Henry.
0: 10-4, is right.

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1: 469, that expires 1126. 1126 on a white 2017 Chevy Trax to 8.
2: Yes, 1820.
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Attention all cars, special attention. The National Weather Service in Omaha has issued severe thunderstorm warning for northwestern Fremont County and Mills County until 7 p.m. 60 mile per hour wind gusts, half dollar size hail.

attention all cars. National Weather Service in Des Moines has issued a thunderstorm warning for Taylor County until 7:15 p.m. Ping pong ball size hail, 60 mile per hour wind gust, radar indicated, from state clear, 1823.

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0: 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We'll be casting around.
1: That is correct. Thank you so much for that. 3-3-3-3.
0: Cascading same time.

0: Cassium S. You're being requested by Walnut Rescue 2 here at 50560 Highway 83. 50560 Highway 83, 65-year-old male. Not conscious at this time, but breathing. Again, 505.
1: Cass County, 1536 is en route.
0: 10436 for your 43. It's a 65-year-old male. Has.
2: CMS, you're being requested by Walnut Rescue 2 tier at 50560 Highway 83, 50560 Highway 83, 65-year-old male, not conscious at this time but breathing. Again, 50560 Highway 83 to tier with Walnut Rescue, cast and clear 1834.
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Radar indicated storm light state clear at 1837.

0: 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Mills County on R4, call 41 Storm Lake.
1: Mills County, go ahead for Storm Lake.
0: Storm Lake, can you send a trooper I-29 southbound with a 41? I-29 southbound at 41 have a report of a vehicle that's broke down on the side of the road, a red F-150 Ford pickup. Color advised, they are off of the side of the road, but they are requesting a trooper to come direct traffic as the semis and everybody are going by them really fast.
1: Was that northbound or southbound?
0: Southbound.
1: 10-4. He's in the city, so it'll be a bit.
0: 1841.
1: 7-6, same time. 23, Storm Lake.
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5: Thank you. 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Understood.
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5: Walnut Rescue, this has us coming the interstate towards you. Are you coming? Which way are you coming?
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1: Yeah, we're in route to Cat Help on Highway 83 with a 64-year-old man, male, difficulty breathing. Been kind of sluggish all day. Wanted to get out of bed. Last set of vitals was heart rate 123, BP 96 over 59. We are currently at 97 with an hour breather at 10 liters per minute. Original O2 stats were at 70. Blood glucose of 111 and a temperature of 101.8.
0: Understood, thank you. Is he responsive at this point?
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0: Lost his water, so be William A. Adams. You call me Edward or Robert Beck Sam versus Ellen Kenny Edward E. Edward. Middle initial A. Adams. Date of birth 0625 1953. 0625 53.
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1: 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I'll be giving them traffic control for a minute. They're trying to get a hold of AAA.
0: 1054, 1858.